planet Earth turns slowly. 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

0: just so fresh.
1: Fresh? 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

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I catch myself tiptoed around you, won't ask for help. I don't want to upset you, I'm out of touch with my feelings, and I'm too scared to

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1: I catch myself tiptoeing around you, won't ask for help. I don't want to upset you. 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

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I heard you moved to Austin, got an apartment and settled down. And every once in a while, I start texting, write a paragraph, but then I delete the message. Think about you like a pastime. I could cry you a river, get you baptized. Or I wasn't ready to act right. 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
1: When your legs don't work like they used to before, and I can't sweep you off of your feet,